0: Delta Wave.
1: Kitty Wavelength Delta.
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1: ATL Jagger, he a millionaire.

0: Yeah, this album is dedicated to all the teachers that told me I never amount to nothing. To all the people that lived above the buildings that I was hustling from that called the police on me when I was just trying to make some money to feed my daughter.
1: Yeah, yeah.
0: And to all my peoples in the struggle, you know what I'm saying? It's all good, baby, baby.
1: Shake it, shake it.

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It's the next car to be. Oh, I'm very, very, very, very, very appreciated. What you have done to me? Hey, my daughters. Hey, MC. 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Oh, thank you very much. Thank you very much. Thank you to my daughters. Yeah, okay. 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

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Any Eva Vlade, any of Reni, who could have a Konoko in the Kare, my players, Kapavama defenders, Van Argentina. I could have one. 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I'll take a power that you're a quimper. I'm lying, eh? Vanara could be in a sala of Refa and Vos of Fan Wendy. 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

0: strides expanding access kwa electricity with the 7 schools and 546 households electrified during 2025 and 2026 financial year. Under the rural electrification programs, you know, seven Likolo, to my state of origin address, 546 households electrified. 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We've been in the darkness since independence, but the poles of electricity pass through our fields to access people with electricity who are 100 kilometers away from town. 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
1: 546

We start at home, where Zambezi Governor Dorothy Kabula calls for the urgent implementation of the one-stop border post initiative in her region. Going further afield, Cairo, Egyptian lawmakers are set to review a draft law that would dramatically expand the powers of the Future of Egypt Authority, an agency with a wide economic remit, and place it under presidential oversight. In Freetown, the government of Sierra Leone announces the reopening of the Yenga border crossing with Guinea following sustained diplomatic engagements between the two neighboring countries. In Bamako, Mali's capital is suffering from major water and power outages for 2 days following sabotage to a water supply line. Dar es Salaam, ministers responsible for agriculture and food security from the East African community adopt a set of policy, investment and regulatory measures aimed at strengthening regional food security and advancing sustainable agri-food systems. In Maputo, Mozambique will reposition its higher education system to better support industrialization, technological innovation and economic transformation. And finally, Harare, Zimbabwe's state power utility restores power to most of the country after a fault on a key transmission line caused a nationwide blackout, while work continued to bring remaining generations unit back online. Those were the Africa News highlights. You can hear the summary of the day's top stories at 11 o'clock.

0: And there's a 5-4-3 tune in the background, man. Kanye as well as Maps on this one from the Quick and Jam album. 7 minutes gone now after 10. Wherever you find yourself, let's really take it all the way back to a bit of Sunday Boy right about now. I'm in Umbolangi.
1: Soulless, no color, so we feel the same pain. 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

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From that legendary album, as a matter of fact, 21 minutes now gone after 10. We told you it's nothing but the best of local music, and it's all the way from that down to this one in the background here.

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Bousquet production. Aye, ah, yeah, yeah. Alright, alright, alright, alright, alright, alright, alright, alright, alright, alright, alright, alright, alright, alright, alright, alright, alright, alright, alright, alright, alright, alright, 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

Car Max is lost, eh? Alex is lost, eh? It's a P, it's a K, it's a hit, it's Max hit, eh? Alman is

Kavaks in the background with Mark Lawson. Exactly. The Lawson is on its way to 11 o'clock. All this old and gold, this man. Nothing but the best of local.

Absolutely, it's constantly in the background with Out of Control, man. A few seconds now away from the 11 o'clock news summary of the day. I'll try to give you nothing but the best of old school local, man. And we'll continue to do so across the week. But for now, we're going to cross over to the news at 11. And of course, our sister station after that.

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1: This is NBC National FM. It is 11 o'clock, and here is the summary of the day's top stories with me, Raymond Thikukutu. Namibia has thrown down the gauntlet on the export of raw minerals, with President Netumbo Nandi-Ndaitwah saying the era of extracting and exporting raw materials must give way to value addition, beneficiation and manufacturing to create jobs locally. Speaking at the Namibia-China Business Forum underway in Guangzhou, Guangdong Province, the president said the extraction and exportation of raw materials has worked against Namibia. Dr. Nandi-Ndaitwah notes that although Namibia has recorded economic growth, the country's dependence on raw material exports has hampered development, leaving many people, especially the youth, without employment. The president thus invites Chinese investors to establish industries that will process the country's natural resources into finished products. The lack of funds has hampered the construction of offices and installation of services at Kongola and Goma settlements this financial year. Zambezi Governor Dorothy Kavula said this during her State of the Region's address yesterday, that their projects are part of efforts to elevate the two settlements to village councils. She then appealed to the National Planning Commission and the Ministry of Urban and Rural Development to consider these projects in the mid-term review budget for continuation. Kavula says Kongola, the only proclaimed settlement in the region, has the potential to become a village council within the next few years. The governor also highlighted progress made by the Bukala Village Council, including the construction of sewer and water services for the Shack Dwellers Federation project, which is currently 88% complete, and the construction of roads for 382 plots in a new township development, now at a 57% completion. President Netumbo Nandi-Ndaitwah today toured the China General Nuclear Power Corporation, or CGN, in Shenzhen as her state visit to China continues. The visit forms part of efforts to strengthen Namibia-China cooperation in mining, industrialization and energy. CGN is one of the world's largest nuclear energy companies and a major investor in Namibia's uranium sector through the Husab mine, one of the world's biggest uranium mines. The presidency says Namibia aims to deepen cooperation beyond raw mineral exports by promoting value addition, technology transfer, skills development, and the sustainable use of the country's natural resources. The Rehoboth Town Council has assured residents that the recent brown or discolored water supply to the town is the result of elevated manganese levels in raw water from the Awanab Dam and does not pose a health risk. The assurance follows a letter

We are having a throwback R&B session here on the AM Club. It's 27 minutes past 11 o'clock. One of the most talented R&B singers. Honestly, this man has the voice. And he sounds exactly like what he sounds like in on a recorded song. It is Mario crying out for me. It's the final hour, so let me know what is your throwback R&B jam. Call me up in studio 061-291-2400. Let's get right back into it. Usher coming up with a superstar. Listen, this man, he gave us a good album that we will never forget, right? Confessions, we will never, ever, ever forget. So you can also send me a WhatsApp on 0811-477-444. I'll be back to say my goodbyes for this evening.

Without a doubt, one of my favorite songs by Toni Braxton. I love me some him. Bring us to the end of the AM Club for this evening. It is a quarter to midnight. Thank you so much for joining me. And let's do this again tomorrow. And do stick around for Joe Mulisa, as we'll be in your company. There's all the way till 3. As you know, we always have somebody to keep you company here on Touch 91.7 FM. It is still 0-0 on the Switzerland and Colombia match, as they are about to hit the full time mark. And like I said, I think it's going to go to extra time and eventually penalties. But Joe will be giving you those updates. From me, Trina, peace and love. Mashallah. God bless. Until next time.

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No be today with the po. 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Yeah, but your body, wanna tongue, I found the money to do.

0: Yeah, this album is dedicated to all the teachers that told me I never amount to nothing. To all the people that lived above the buildings that I was hustling from that called the police on me when I was just trying to make some money to feed my daughter.
1: Yeah, yeah.
0: And to all my peoples in the struggle, you know what I'm saying? It's all good, baby, baby.
1: Shake it, shake it.

my daughters. 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What you have done to me is the next car to be. Oh, I'm very, very, very, very, very appreciated. What you have done to me. Hey, my daughters. Hey, MC. No, I'm shining, man. Hey, MC now. Oh, thank you very much. Thank you very much. Thank you to my daughters. Yeah, okay. We need to meet you tomorrow, eh? Again. We need tomorrow again. Come drink.